it's not true that we come here only to live. We come only in passing. We do not own all that is given to us. On this journey, we eat, sleep, and dream. And whenever you are ready, O Maker of Life, I'll come home to you. And whenever you are ready, O Maker of Life,

Başı hiç yükü yok, daha uyuyamıyor.

Michael Lil, do Sazaden Lini. JB Yito, do Ben Saskasi, Bitsado, E Ben Ashla, Accord Abalacha, Ben Anstil. Bajonago, Accord E. Bajonago, Accord E.

Hey.

It's not true that we come here only to live. We come only in passing. We do not own all that is given to us. On this journey, we eat, sleep, and dream. And whenever you are ready, O Maker of Life, I'll come home to you. And whenever you are ready,

Hey,

Başı hiç yok ki. Daha uyuyan bir kitap.